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0: 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That was Phil Wickham with This Is Our God. I'm Ben, and do you know who knows the importance of friends? Toby Mac. You know why? Because he's coming to Lincoln for a concert on November 20th, and he's bringing along Third Day and Chris Tomlin. 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And if you want to bring along your own friends, well, guess what? 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

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John 8:31 says, "If you hold to my teaching, you really are my disciples. Then you will know the truth, and the truth will set you free." It's Megan Woods. How many

0: Megan Woods with the truth on Life 100.7. And Ben, and you've probably already eaten dinner around this time, but if you're thinking about going out to dinner sometime soon, in my opinion, the best places to go out are the places that give you a free snack or an appetizer beforehand, you know, like chips and salsa or breadsticks. And the reason, my reason is because you fill up on that stuff before you're entire entree even comes out. And you get to take home some leftovers for lunch the next day because of that, right? Well, I went to Texas Roadhouse the other night, and yeah, I think I had like four rolls before my food even got there. And a majority of my actual dinner plate ended up coming home with me. Yeah, honestly, a great feeling.
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0: Life 100.7. That was for King and Country with World on Fire. I'm Ben, and today is a special day if you didn't know. It is my birthday. Thank you for celebrating with me. I've got cheesecake here, some presents, and a game if you want to play.
1: Hey, who's making that noise?
0: Normally, I try to come up with a random animal for you to guess, but since it is my birthday, I want you to try and guess my favorite animal. Are you ready? This cold-blooded animal has no ears, but can still hear vibrations in the ground. Hint number two is that while this animal has no hands, it still has some claws. And hint number three is that they make this noise. Yeah, got it. I'll give you a bonus points if you can guess what subspecies it is. They are mostly yellow. That is my actual favorite animal. Now, let me know if you think you're right by texting me your answer at 402-342-5424. And I'll let you know if you're right after this next song.
1: Think you know what animal Ben's thinking of?
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0: 7. That was Torrin Wells with Breathe On It. I'm Ben, and today is my birthday. Thank you for helping me celebrate. We played a little game before that last song of who's making that noise, but did you guess what animal it is that I'm thinking of? This cold-blooded animal has no ears but can hear vibrations in the ground. It has no hands, but it does have claws, and it makes this noise. Yeah, it's a snake. Specifically a Brooks King snake. That one's my favorite animal because I used to work at a reptile house before I worked at the station, and the one we had was always so much fun to bring out. And yes, snakes do have claws. Look it up. Thanks for playing.
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3: 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I had someone that goes to the Bible study tell us that the Bible study feels sort of like a wonderful group counseling session / Bible study for people that are passionate, want to hear about human trafficking, want to learn about it. We have the Rise Up Gala October 8th at the Relevant Center in Elkhorn. The purpose is to raise awareness and raise funds for the ministry so that we can continue to help survivors.
1: Find out how you can attend Innocence Freed's Rise Up Gala at lifeomaha.com.
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Man, the day is almost over. Hope it's been a good one for you. But if not, and you're still looking for a chance to slow down, in my opinion, the best way to do that is just to check in with God. He wants to hear from you. It's CC Winans.

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0: Life 100.7. That was Forrest Frank with Good Day. I'm Ben, and would you see a concert if it had Third Day in it? What about a concert that had Chris Tomlin? How about one with Toby Mac? Well, what if I told you all three of them are coming to Lincoln for one night only, Friday, November 20th? Yeah, in my opinion, that is a pretty amazing lineup. That is three artists for the price of one, basically. And you're not going to want to miss your chance to get some pretty good seats by getting tickets now on the Life 100.7 app or at lifeomaha.com. 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

0: Life 100.7. That was Mercy Me with Greater and Ben. And sadly, it's time for me to head out this evening, but I do want to leave you with some encouragement that, you know, actions really do speak louder than words. That's 1 John 3:18 that says, "Dear children, let us not love with our words or speech, but with actions and in truth." See you next time.
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0: The enemy has tried to attack my mind, but I've learned there is real power in the name of Jesus. When his name is spoken, darkness has to leave. This is Josiah Queen, and this is the story behind my new song, Demons. I wrote this song with a couple of close friends, and it really comes from a journey of battling depression and anxiety through different seasons of my life. This song is a declaration that fear doesn't win and lies don't get the final say. If you've been fighting battles in your mind too, I hope this song reminds you that there's hope and there's freedom. This is my new song, Demons.
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0: For me personally, when I wrote this, I was not fine. A lot of things were going down. I'd lost a couple people that were super close to me, and it was the middle of a tour, so I was physically exhausted, and I didn't want to keep feeling like that without being honest with the people around me. And so the chorus is a super vulnerable, but could you lift me up, right? To ask the people around you for that kind of help. I hope it does for the listener what it did for me, because that's why we did it.
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3: 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Hey, did you catch that? If you have trusted Christ as Savior and Lord, He says that you are chosen, holy, and beloved. If you and I will truly believe that we are chosen, holy, and unconditionally loved, it will change how we think of ourselves, and it will change how we act and react, and it will change how we respond when we fail and fall. Hey, let the truth of Colossians 3:12, that you are chosen of God, holy and beloved, flood your heart today. 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Now that's real hope.
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0: The enemy has tried to attack my mind, but I've learned there is real power in the name of Jesus. When his name is spoken, darkness has to leave. This is Josiah Queen, and this is the story behind my new song, Demons. I wrote this song with a couple of close friends, and it really comes from a journey of battling depression and anxiety through different seasons of my life. This song is a declaration that fear doesn't win and lies don't get the final say. If you've been fighting battles in your mind too, I hope this song reminds you that there's hope and there's freedom. This is my new song, Demons.
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2: Happy morning.
3: Hello. It's,
2: well, I'm Nick, you're Lindsay.
3: Yes.
2: I was trying to make sure it's that morning already.
3: Apparently, we're starting a morning off really well today.
2: Yeah. At least Nick is.
3: It is. It is Thursday, right? Nick needs coffee.
2: No, he doesn't.
3: That's what Nick needs. Nick needs caffeine.
2: Nick needs a vacation is what he needs, where he just sits and eats popsicles and watches Star Trek. That's all.
3: That's a vacation right there.
2: Yeah, totally. Mm-hmm. Totally. Well, hopefully your day is smart. Oh my, is starting off a bit smoother than mine, whichever it is. Let's start it off the best way possible by going to God in prayer.
3: God, thank you for mornings that are a little bit silly. Help us to shake it off and to be able and willing and excited to do the things that we have ahead of us. And God, I know some days are hard, and I'm not going to pretend that they're not. And so, God, if one of us in the Life 100.7 family is sitting in a hard day already at the start of it, would you encourage each one of us throughout today? Show us that you're there, that we're not as alone as we might feel, and God, encourage us to encourage each other too. Thank you for this day. Thank you for what you've done for us. In your name, amen.
4: It's been a long year. It almost took me down, I swear. Life was so

0: 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Hey, Nick and Lindsay, and maybe that's a message you needed today. 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Mm-hmm. Well, that ministry, that's made possible with your support of Life 100.7.
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0: Yep.
1: We're not worried about that right now. 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
0: Rich Havorka is celebrating his wife Tina's birthday. Rich wanted to share that on August 28th, 1965, God improved this world by bringing Tina into it. He says God brought him and Tina together so that they would walk the path that leads to him and help bring heaven to earth. Happy birthday, Tina.
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0: Phil Wickham, it really is Amazing Grace on Life 100.7, where it is class time, everybody. Take your seats. Have a seat.
1: Fine.
0: That was the bell for class. Mm-hmm. It's Dad Joke 101. I'm your Professor Nick, along with Assistant Professor Lindsay, with a bird dad joke for you.
1: Bird jokes?
0: Yeah, animals make for great dad jokes. Birds and or animals and trees. Uh-huh. And birds can be big on that. What do you call a clever bird?
1: I don't know.
0: A know-it owl.
1: Ha.
0: Or Nick, one or the other.
1: That. Mm-hmm. But you're not a bird.
0: Bird brain.
1: Oh, I didn't say that.
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0: Josiah Queen, Can't Steal My Joy on Life 100.7. Hey, Nick and Lindsay with
1: you. Yeah, and you know, school has been in session for all of a week.
0: Yep, just about.
1: Maybe a couple for some kids, but maybe it was like my daughter, and she started middle school this year and kind of flipped out about it a little bit. Not necessarily a full tantrum, but got really overwhelmed really, really fast.
0: Yeah.
1: And so we had to deal with that. And so what do you do?
0: Yeah, what do you do when that honeymoon phase wears off and the kids are suddenly not so happy to be back at school? And a great tip that I saw when we're dealing with that is keep communication open during the good time here. Like, just don't assume it's all good. Every day, be involved with how your kid's day went, and not annoyingly like, how's it going? But asking, what was a highlight? What was a great thing? What was something that bugged you? Because even those specific questions can help when that kind of honeymoon phase ends.
1: Yeah, and it helps them feel safe with you too.
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0: Consumed by Fire. It's Walk with Jesus on Life 100.7. How's it going? Nick and Lindsay hanging out with you. No morning scramble today. We're giving you some time to train for next week. Lindsay wasn't happy with Lindsay wasn't happy with my wins here.
1: No, not at all.
0: Yes. Well, thank you for being a support of the station, for making this ministry possible. Mm-hmm. And there is a need coming up. The fall fundraisers next month. But you can give right now.
1: Yeah. 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
0: Rich Havorka is celebrating his wife Tina's birthday. Rich wanted to share that on August 28th, 1965, God improved this world by bringing Tina into it. He says God brought him and Tina together so that they would walk the path that leads to him and help bring heaven to earth. Happy birthday, Tina.
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0: Percy, me here on Life 100.7. I'm Nick, along with Lindsay.
1: Okay, Mom and Dad, what do we do when our kid is refusing to go to school? Like full-on tantrum mode.
0: Yeah, the honeymoon may wear off soon, or maybe they started the year not wanting to. And I didn't have to deal with that this year because my kids are all grown and out of school.
1: Outgrown school, yeah.
0: But my son, Paul, he's autistic. And for kids who are neurodivergent, this is a very common thing. And Mom and Dad, maybe you're there. Mm-hmm. I get it. I've been there as well. And I sure wasn't certain about what I was doing with it. So partnering with the teachers, working on plans, and especially with your autistic or a neurodivergent child, those breaks, those things to relief, a fidget was always great. We found weighted blankets too on Paul's lap, really helpful. And it's the thing I had to learn was I wasn't alone. Like my wife and I, Kim, we weren't alone in trying to do this. The teachers were there to help us. So if you're in that moment, I'm with you. It's rough, but there are ways to help.
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0: Torrin Wells with Breathe On It here on Life 100.7. Nick and Lindsay, excited for November 20th.
1: Yay! I hope they sing some of our classics.
0: Yes.
1: Third Day.
0: Mm-hmm.
1: Chris Tomlin.
0: Yep.
1: Toby Mac.
0: Cool.
1: All under the same roof at the Pinnacle Bank Arena on November 20th. This is going to be an amazing show. If you're looking for worship time, that's what this is going to be. If you're looking for a dance party, that's what this is going to be. If you're looking for a nice groove with a little Southern soul, that's what this is going to be.
0: Yep. Ah! Generations of worship coming together under one roof. Mm-hmm. 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
1: Rich Havorka is celebrating his wife Tina's birthday. 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Happy birthday, Tina.
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0: One Sonic Society. That's great. Are you Lord on Life 100.7? Nick and Lindsay, ready for school.
1: Aww.
0: She was like, is he going to? He didn't say like, Professor Nick.
1: He didn't say Professor. Oh. I was getting excited.
0: Surprise. It's school time for Dad Joke 101. And we're doing bird dad jokes
1: today.
0: Yes.
1: All the birds.
0: Yeah. Bird dad jokes can really help you fly in your knowledge of growth. Did you hear about the bird that was scared to fly?
1: The bird that was scared to fly.
0: Yeah.
1: No?
0: Yeah, he was a real chicken.
1: Huh. Yep.
0: Mm-hmm. I like that one.
2: Mm-hmm. Got a dad joke for Nick and Lindsay?
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0: Sometimes that school is so fun, honeymoon will end for your kids. Life 100.7. Hey, Nick and Lindsay. And that's a reality I faced when my kids were in school.
1: Yeah,
0: it's stuff Lindsay, I'm sure, is going to face eventually.
1: Yeah, well, my daughter has her moments. She is a very strong-willed child. And she's like, I'm wearing this outfit today. Mm-hmm. So what do you do when your child is not meeting your standards? And you will be slightly mortified if they go to school that way.
0: Yeah, the refusal to go to school because I want to wear this. What mm-hmm. do you do?
1: Yeah, well, sometimes mom and dad, you just have to let them go with the mismatched socks.
0: Yeah.
1: And the tie-dye shirt with the plaid pants. It's not worth the fight. It's those pick your battle moments, you know?
0: Mm-hmm. And there's some stuff that like, I know I had teenage girl, right? And teenage boys, there was stuff I was like, no, I'm not compromising on that.
1: Right, right.
0: However, the orange shirt with the mismatching pants at times, I could say, you know what? You're dressed.
1: You are
0: I'm
1: going to
0: count that as my win. Mm-hmm. Let's go with it.
1: Yeah.
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0: Y'all, we just want to give you a melody to put to an age-old story of David and Goliath. What's up, guys? This is
1: We the Kingdom.
0: And this is the story behind our song, Rescue Me. Man, he had some crazy faith, and it's amazing what God can do. We just pray that this song will be a huge encouragement to you guys to know that whatever giants you're facing out there are not impossible to fall to the ground in God's name.
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0: We the Kingdom, Rescue Me on Life 100.7. Nick and Lindsay, looking forward to Christmas because there's an Irish Christmas with Ren Collective coming. Didn't do the accent. Just let it sit there.
1: Oh, I was like, he tried hard.
0: I was watching it.
1: For that one. Okay, so more than one reason to wear green this day. Mm-hmm. Irish Christmas. It's Christmas, all that kind of stuff. This is going to be an epic show because it's going to be worshipful, but it's going to be so much fun. Yeah. You're going to want to do a little Irish jig. Rend Collective is coming to the Holland Performing Arts Center on December 3rd. And tickets are going to go fast. 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
0: Yes. Right and now. A box of Lucky Charms while you're at it.
1: Whatever.
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0: It was that song that you didn't expect. 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And that's our prayer, that every day the ministry impacts you, your family, your friends, to follow God.
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0: Yeah.
1: 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Mm-hmm. 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Pretty good incentive right there.
0: Yep. 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And thank you. Thank you for saying yes. That message of hope in Jesus is important. I want others in my community to hear it.
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0: Rich Havorka is celebrating his wife Tina's birthday. Rich wanted to share that on August 28th, 1965, God improved this world by bringing Tina into it. 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Happy birthday, Tina.
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1: Mm-hmm. You know what? What do we do? Asking for a friend, honestly. when the kids, they decide that school's not fun anymore.
0: Yeah.
1: And so they're causing chaos in the mornings. They don't want to go. And how do you as a parent react to that in a way that's going to help the kids? Not so frustrated.
0: Anybody have the what if situations come in up? Like, oh, what if this happens? What if that happens? And that could be a reason the kid doesn't want to go. And that's just a fear of the unknown. And we've all been there.
1: Oh, yes, we get there.
0: Yeah. Mm-hmm. So a tip I saw was to focus on the what we knows. Like, what if the kids are mean to me? Well, you know, Jonathan's in your class. He's your friend. What if we met him before school and you walked in together? Like taking the knowns and making a solution with it. I love that idea for helping your kids out.
1: Definitely.
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0: Zach Williams singing here on Life 100.7. Hey, Nick and Lindsay, thanks for hanging out with us. And hopefully the honeymoon of going back to school doesn't wear off too fast for the kids and yourself.
1: Yeah, and we're still trying to get on our routine at this point. So we're figuring it out as we go. Hopefully it doesn't take too much longer.
0: Yeah, hopefully.
1: Psalm 33, verse 4. Hold some encouragement for you today. It says, for the word of the Lord is right and true. He is faithful in all he does.

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0: 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Hey, I'm Tammy, bringing you your morning corny. Where do cows eat lunch at school? The cafeteria. Okay, I'm just getting warmed up.
1: In

0: Ah, that was Caleb and John with Finished on Life 100.7. Okay, it's time to take that to-do list, crumple it up, and throw it in the garbage. And your schedule for the day? Yeah, throw that in the garbage as well. Hey, I'm Tammy, and did you panic just a little bit? Because I think I did too. Maybe I'm being a little extreme. So let's not crumple it up and throw it in the garbage. Let's just set it aside because we're making time for some spontaneousness. Okay, here is what spontaneous does for us. It increases our happiness and our creativity. It also can build instant connections because you're building instant memories, things that are not on the schedule. And why do I bring this up today? Because it's Just Because Day. Doing things without having a reason why you're doing them. It creates this excitement for life and sometimes what can be a mundane routine. So today, give a surprise gift. Call a friend or try something new. Just because. It's reason enough.
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4: 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Hey, did you catch that? If you have trusted Christ as Savior and Lord, He says that you are chosen, holy, and beloved. If you and I will truly believe that we are chosen, holy, and unconditionally loved, it will change how we think of ourselves, and it will change how we act and react, and it will change how we respond when we fail and fall. Hey, let the truth of Colossians 3:12, that you are chosen of God, holy and beloved, flood your heart today. The King of the universe chose you to be on His team and to be in His family so you could shine His light in this darkened world. 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

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It's 8 o'clock.

0: 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Hey, I'm Tammy, and that was Jeremy Camp with Revival. Okay, it's a saying that happens often at my house. You can make all the plans you want, but if you don't put it on the calendar, it ain't gonna happen. Maybe you find that to be true at your house too, and it's school season, which means the calendar is filling up fast. And if you know you're gonna be ready for a night of fun with your family, singing, dancing, and maybe even some worship, okay, this has gotta go on that calendar. 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Chris Tomlin and Toby Mac on one stage for one night. It's happening Friday, November 20th at the Pinnacle Bank Arena in Lincoln. 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

0: Life 100.7. That was Dusty Bibles by Josiah Queen. Hey, I'm Tammy, and can I let you in on a little secret? There are only 17 left. 17 what, you might be asking me? 17 Thursdays until Christmas. Okay, maybe you're not feeling so holly and jolly right now as you're trying to get the school year up and running. And let's be honest, it's not even quite fall yet. But hey, by the time the season comes, you'll be ready for some mandatory family fun, a night of celebrating, worshiping, and doing a little Irish jig. Ren Collective is coming to Omaha to get you in the mood for the holidays. 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

0: Life 100.7. That was John Reddick. And hey, I'm Tammy, hanging out with you today. Oh man, the Bible. It's alive and active. You can read it over and over again and still find new things. Okay, maybe you're familiar with the story of Zacchaeus out of Luke 19. It's one I learned as a kid. Maybe you're singing the song right now. Zacchaeus needed to see Jesus, so he found a tree and climbed up it. But here's something I saw for the very first time just the other day. Long before Zacchaeus needed to see Jesus, God planted the tree. Okay, take that in just a moment. Knowing that Zacchaeus was gonna need a way out or up, he planted a tree. He provided for Zacchaeus long before the need was there. Man, how encouraging is that to you and I in the seasons of life that just seem challenging or hard? And here is what we can take away today. God has already prepared for us the road ahead to meet him, to be changed by him, to encounter him. No matter what we are facing today, our God, he's already got a solution.
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Okay, this is what I've realized in my current season. I don't need another parenting hack. 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

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Hey, I'm going to share her story coming up next because you, my friend, helped to make it possible.

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Okay, I'm calling it the threefer. Three amazing artists all under one roof for one night. 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

0: That was Torn Wells with Breathe on it on Life 100.7. Okay, you need some truth and you need it right now. What's your go-to? Maybe it's a friend. Maybe it's your parents. Maybe it's the internet. Hey, I'm Tammy, and the internet claims to be 33% accurate. And I don't even know if I believe the accuracy of that fact. But wouldn't it be awesome if we had one all-inclusive resource that was already verified, 100% true, accurate in stories, in scientific study, in historical content? Wait a minute. We do have that resource. It's the Bible. It's the Word of God. It has been the same yesterday, today, and forever. And it's 100% trusted. Truly, whatever you're going through today, it has the solutions that you need. And I love the straightforward truth from Psalm 33, verse 4. For the word of the Lord is right and true. He is faithful in all he does.
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0: Matthew West bringing us a whole lot of good on Life 100.7. You came, you stayed, you gave. Hey, I'm Tammy, and that's what we call the ripple effect of Life 100.7. 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
0: And my kids have no idea what it was like. Hey, I'm Tammy, and truly, our kids' generation is growing up with so many devices in their hands. And with that, create some problems that go along with it. And the other day, I was trying to explain to my kids all the things we did before cell phones, like memorizing everyone's phone numbers. I still can recall quite a few in my head. Also, ringing doorbells to see if people were home. It was a real thing. Also looking out car windows because we had nothing else to do. And one of my favorite things that they will never fully understand is waiting days to find out if the photo I took was good. The suspense, it was real. And I kind of miss those old days.
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0: Ah, that was Stars Go Dim on Life 100.7. Okay, what started as a failed experiment really turned into the most fun I've ever had. Okay, this is another segment of What You Didn't Know You Didn't Know. Hey, I'm Tammy, and this invention was back in 1957. Two friends had this clever idea of putting two pieces of shower curtain together and heat sealing it to create these trapped little air bubbles. What were they going after? Textured wallpaper. Yeah, it turned out to be quite the fail. So they went back to the literal drawing board and put 400 more ideas on there. One of them being greenhouse insulation, which was also a fail until they finally landed on this. Yeah, packing material. Have you guessed the item yet? It's none other than bubble wrap. The most irresistible popping product ever.
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4: Christine DiClario had experienced so much brokenness as a child, abuse and the loss of her father. By the time she was a teenager, she was angry with God and couldn't imagine he could take the broken pieces of her life and write a story that would bring hope to the nations.
5: 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So I'm just going to be mad at you.
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0: 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Hey, I'm Tammy, and I don't think that that's actually the saying, but I really think it ought to be. 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Chris Tomlin and Toby Mac on one stage for one night. It's happening Friday night, November 20th at the Pinnacle Bank Arena in Lincoln. 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
1: 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Lord, it feels good. One of the many songs that you hear and are just lifted up. 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

0: 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I'm Bruce.
1: I hope the story makes you smile today.
0: So you get those unwanted emails and they go into your spam folder, right? Or an unwanted phone calls. Where does the word spam come from? Well, you think it has something to do with Spam, the canned spiced ham manufactured by Hormel Foods. Kind of, but not exactly. It actually comes from a 1970 Monty Python Flying Circus skit about Spam. So there's a connection in which a group of Vikings eating at a dinner erupt in loud, boisterous song every time they hear the word Spam, and it interrupts the other customers. So reminded of this, of those obnoxious Vikings, early internet users in the 90s started using that word spam, referring to anything unwanted, an email, and that kind of interesting. I love hearing the backstories of where things come from, and there you go. You're welcome. That's where spam in your email folder comes from.
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1: 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Well, you're not alone. Proverbs 3 says, trust in the Lord with all your heart. 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
0: 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Do you know how hard it is to raise 3 kids, Mom?" 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And Becky says, "Yep, he was right."
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5: Looks like there's just some regular stop-and-go traffic on JFK northbound between Capehart Road and Cornhusker Road, and stop-and-go traffic on JFK southbound between Childs and Highway 370.

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1: This is how it feels to be free. Since he took the chains off of me, this is joy. This is peace. This is me.

0: Life 100.7 with Zach Williams along with Ben Fuller. You know, the late Eugene Peterson wrote a book called A Long Obedience in the Same Direction, Discipleship in an Instant Society. And his whole premise is that following Jesus is playing the long game, right? Being obedient day by day. And, you know, as you seek to do that, Life 100.7 is a great way to help with that. That song comes on that encourages you and just reminds you that, yep, things are going to be okay. God's in control. I mean, so many different ways that plays out in your life, right? And mine as well. 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You can give ahead of the fall fundraiser, which is happening next month, later in the month in September. When you give, you're going to be entered to win a weekend family getaway at the Lead Lodge at Arbor Day Farm, and you're going to get some extra cash and fun and food. Sounds like a good time. 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You can give on the Life 100.7 mobile app and also at lifeomaha.com. Thank you so much for considering that.
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4: All right, there's the regular stop-and-go traffic on JFK northbound and JFK southbound. And then there's a couple of accidents reported, one at Maple westbound over at 72nd Street, and then another accident reported at Swordson Parkway at Winninghoff

0: 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Hey, I'm Bruce. I'm going to say two words to you and get your reaction. Pumpkin spice. Are we there yet? I hope not. I guess technically we're not fall by the calendar, but with the school back in session, yeah, it starts popping up everywhere again. I'm all good for a pumpkin spice latte, but I saw where the pumpkin spice pancakes are officially back at IHOP. All right. Who knew? But you know it now.
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8: All right, there's the normal stop-and-go traffic on JFK northbound and southbound. Then a couple of accidents reported, one at Maple Street at 72nd, and another accident reported at Sorenson Parkway at Wenninghoff Road.

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Have you ever looked around and said, man, the world's on fire? Before King of Country and Taylor Hill, taking it in a positive direction here.

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0: You know, when you think of November, you think Thanksgiving, right? 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It's going to be awesome as Life 100.7 welcomes them all together on November 20th. 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And don't miss that chance to get your tickets. 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
5: There's regular stop-and-go traffic on Dodge westbound, and also stop-and-go traffic on JFK northbound and southbound there. Then there's an accident reported at Sorensen Parkway at Winninghoff Road, and the normal slow traffic on I-80 eastbound and I-80 westbound.

Life 100.7. You know, only Jesus can bring joy in tough circumstances. Nehemiah 8:10 says, "Do not grieve, for the joy of the Lord is your strength." Sometimes

0: CC Winans, worthy of it all on Life 100.7. You get in the car, headed home, ready to do that, and a song like that comes on. Whew. Yeah, it's gold. It's priceless because God is using the music here on the station. It's His doing. And would you partner with Life 100.7 so that can continue? So many more of those God moments can happen of encouragement. And our fall fundraiser is happening later September. 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
5: All right, there's the regular stop-and-go traffic on Dodge and some slow traffic on I-80 eastbound and westbound. Some stop-and-go traffic on JFK northbound between Capehart Road and Cornhusker Road. Stop-and-go traffic on JFK southbound between Childs and Highway 370. And an accident reported over at Sorenson Parkway at Wenhoff Road.

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1: 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I've been

0: Have you done anything ill-advised lately or just something that wasn't the best choice? Life 100.7, maybe this will be encouraging to you. Do you remember, I've heard about this story, amazing story from 1982. There was a truck driver where he got balloons, put it on his lawn chair, and he ended up going up 16,000 feet in Los Angeles. He ended up getting close into the path of an airplane. He finally started shooting the balloons, and he floated back down, and he landed tangled in power lines in Long Beach, California, causing a blackout. He got arrested for this, but he became kind of famous, and they asked him why he did it. He said, "A man can't just sit around." Duh. I mean, come on. The FAA fined him $4,000. He kind of became a national folk hero. And get this, he inspired the movie Up. Have you seen that? That's a really good movie. I didn't know that.
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6: All right, there's the normal stop-and-go traffic on Dodge, westbound, JFK, northbound, and southbound, and some slow traffic on I-80 eastbound between I-680 and 84th, and slow traffic on I-80 westbound between I-480 and 72nd. And then finally, there's an accident reported that you got to be careful of on Swartzen Parkway at Wenninghoff Road.

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0: Yeah, so often we just have to say that by faith. 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Then you get to the other side, and it's like, yeah, God is faithful yet again. 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You're going to need some encouragement come November, too. Life is, you know, crazy now with school back in session and getting back into the swing of things, but you're going to have, you know, turkey to be getting ready, Thanksgiving dinner. 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Pinnacle Bank Arena in Lincoln is going to be the place you can see Third Day, Toby Mac, and Chris Tomlin. 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
1: 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But when you give now, you're going to be entered to win a weekend family getaway at Lead Lodge at Arbor Day Farm. 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
4: Some people say they can't come to faith until they can get their mind around God. But Dr. Tony Evans says it only works the other way around. He'll explain today as we spend 2 minutes with Tony.
5: Nothing will block the supernatural movement of God in your life like your logic. Some of us have educated ourselves out of the supernatural. We're just too smart for God. Too intelligent for heaven. Too brilliant for the kingdom of God. And so we live with our logic, and so we live only in the natural. In the natural, you see before you believe. In the natural, not so in the supernatural. In the supernatural, if you believe, you would see. What would you see? The glory of God. What is the glory of God? It's God on display. The glory of God is God revealing himself as God in your circumstance. The glory of God is when God advertises himself. The glory of God is when God puts himself or his attributes on a billboard so you can see God at work. But you will not see it in the physical until you believe it in the spiritual. The measure of faith is acting like God is telling the truth. You measure faith by your feet, not by your feelings. So if you feel faith, but your feet haven't moved, you're faithless.
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6: 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In the short time that we've been around, I have a lot of stories. I'll be honest, like the most where we've seen the benefits of what we do has been through relationship. And this is doing life with them. It's not, let's do this, and then, hey, you've graduated or whatever, and you're on your separate way. This is a lifelong relationship. And all of the volunteers and staff that I have, they know that. Any volunteers that have a passion to serve in this capacity, we would love to have those volunteers come alongside us who've been called to this mission, who love Jesus, and who love to see women and girls healed.
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Isn't it so encouraging when you know that someone's not going anywhere? They're staying. It's true of God. Here's Matthew West.

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1: You never know when God's going to shoot an arrow to your heart, like Toby Mac says. It might hit somebody, or there might be some message there that hits somebody just when they need it.
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0: Peter Burton, where would I be on Life 100.7? Intriguing question to ponder, right? And I just love the thankfulness that he has in that song. And I hope that that is your song as well, and that you are following Jesus. Wow, what a difference that makes in our lives. I'm Bruce. Ben is coming in here in just a few minutes. And as always, I want to go out with God's words from the Bible. And I want to share with you Psalm 33, verse 4. You ready? For the word of the Lord is right and true. He is faithful in all he does. So awesome to remember, right? Kind of cuts against the grain of where we're at in our society, that there is truth. And it's the Lord. It's his words.
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